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You can't touch this. 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You can't touch this.

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Picture you getting down in a picture tube, like you look

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Checa bunda like Anita, morenas, that's más fina. I like Dominicanas, Boricuas and Colombianas. In East LA, I like the Chicanas, and they want a piece of the big manzana.

0: 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KHJ
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from fire, sparks flying from the sun. Hey, I hardly know you, can I confess?

I want you, I need you, oh God. I need these beautiful things that I've got.